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1: 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New hopes, new expectations and conversations everywhere about what lies ahead. And alongside all of that, the weather too seems to be changing. The harsh summer heat has slowly begun to soften and the first rains have started arriving now and then, bringing with them that familiar smell of wet earth and a certain calmness that only rain can bring. So today, let's stay with that feeling for a while and spend some time with music. We are beginning today with a song that feels quiet, reflective and full of unanswered thoughts. There is something about "Someday We'll Know" that lingers after it ends. It speaks about distance, confusion and all the questions we carry after people drift away from our lives. And I think all of us have people we remember like that. Classmates, old friends, people who were once part of our everyday lives and then slowly disappeared into time. And once in a while, you find yourself wondering where they are now and how differently life might have turned out for all of us. Originally performed by New Radicals, this version by Mandy Moore featuring Jonathan Foreman has a very soft, intimate feel to it. Here is "Someday We'll Know."

That was Someday We'll Know by Mandy Moore. Next is a song that feels very honest in its emotion. It's about regret, love, vulnerability and the desperate hope that certain relationships can still be saved if we speak honestly enough. And I think that honesty is what makes Please Forgive Me by Bryan Adams connect with so many people even today. It makes me think about how different goodbyes used to feel years ago, when there were no mobile phones or social media. School and college farewells often felt final. Once people left, they simply disappeared into life. There were no status updates, no late night messages, no sudden reconnecting through a friend's profile later, and because of that, many things remained unsaid. Apologies, feelings, explanations. Sometimes people carried them for years without ever getting the chance to express them. Today, things are very different. We can type a message instantly, delete it, rewrite it, unsend it, disappear and reappear again within minutes. We are more connected than ever before. And yet, somehow, certain conversations still remain difficult. Pride still delays words. Feelings still get postponed. People still wait for the other person to speak first. Maybe that's why songs like this continue to stay relevant across generations. The situations may change, but emotions rarely do. Here is Bryan Adams with Please Forgive Me. Still

You were listening to Please Forgive Me by Bryan Adams. Next is a song that completely changed pop music for a generation. When Baby One More Time was released in the late 1990s, it didn't just become a hit, it became a cultural moment. The music video, the instantly recognizable opening, everything about it became iconic. And I think part of its impact came from how youthful and dramatic it sounded at the same time. That mix of vulnerability and pure pop energy made it impossible to ignore. It's also interesting how songs like this continue to survive across generations. People who grew up with it feel nostalgia when they hear it, while younger listeners still discover it through the internet, edits, playlists, and social media clips. That's the thing about certain pop songs, they stop belonging to just one era. Here is Britney Spears with Baby One More Time.

the way it unfolds. I'm talking about The Fate of Ophelia by Taylor Swift. The song is inspired from the image of Ophelia, a literary figure long associated with fragility, heartbreak, and emotional silence. And what makes this song interesting is how it takes that idea and turns it into something more personal and modern. It feels less like storytelling from a distance and more like someone trying to understand what happens when emotions become too heavy to carry alone. Here is The Fate of Ophelia by Taylor Swift.

You were listening to The Fate of Ophelia by Taylor Swift. Up next is a song that feels playful on the surface, but underneath it carries a lot of uncertainty and vulnerability. What I really like about the name of the game is the way it captures that feeling of trying to understand another person completely, wondering what they truly feel, what they hide, and whether love is ever as simple as it first seems. And as always with ABBA, the melody makes everything sound effortless. The harmonies, the softness in the vocals, and the smooth flow through the song make it feel both intimate and grand at the same time. So let's lend our

Now, let's shift gears with an all-time chart buster by the queen of Latin music. Shakira released her iconic track Whenever Wherever in the year 2001. The song combined Latin music and world beat, becoming one of the first songs to do so. So, are you ready to listen to Whenever Wherever?

0: This month always brings back memories of getting ready for another school year. I still remember going to school with my father to collect textbooks for the next class and the excitement of opening those fresh new books and flipping through lessons I could not wait to study. My mother and I would make a long list of items to be bought from the stationery. Notebooks, name slips, brown covers, pens, pencils, geometry boxes. I still remember sitting with my father while he carefully covered my books and experimented with different styles of handwriting on the name slips. The visits to the tailor for uniform measurements, buying a new umbrella, a lunchbox, a water bottle, a school bag, reopening season never felt ordinary back then. It felt like a feast. When college began, all of that slowly disappeared. Reopening days became just another date on the calendar. Nobody asked us to bind books anymore. Textbooks were no longer collected from college. And I ended up using the same bag and umbrella for years. Somewhere along the way, that little excitement around a new academic year quietly faded. Even then, my sister, who is 7 years younger than me, somehow kept me connected to that part of school life. Through her, the sounds, routines, and little chaos of reopening season still remained around me for a few more years. And now that she too has entered college life, I realize that an entire phase has quietly ended in our home. There are no more name slips waiting to be pasted, no more last-minute stationery shopping, no more conversations about lunchboxes or umbrellas before June begins. Life moves very silently sometimes. One day, routines that felt permanent simply stop happening. But maybe that is why memories become precious. They continue preserving the noise, warmth, and excitement of moments that everyday life slowly leaves behind. So, as the rains slowly begin to arrive again here in Kerala, and another academic year begins for thousands of students, I hope some of that little excitement still remains somewhere. In new books, freshly stitched uniforms, crowded stationery shops, and children waiting eagerly for the reopening day. Thank you for being with me today. Until next time, take care and have a beautiful evening. This is Anakha Jyotish signing off. Good night.
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